excites me, that thrills and delights me. Oh no, it's just the nearness of you. It isn't your sweet conversation that brings this sensation. Oh no, it's just the

You are listening to Hidden Talents, the show that highlights locally grown artists or locally based artists from this rich Peace Country. Robert Goulet is one of them, as we discovered earlier in the show. He has left behind an incredible legacy and many albums to his name. His type of music has a rich, lush, and classical feel to it, with strong influences from traditional Broadway styles. Having seen his beginnings playing Lancelot in the play Camelot in 1959, this comes as no surprise. Arrangements in Robert's music are often dramatic and sweeping, supporting the story being told. These melodies have a sense of grandeur and romance to them, and are easy to hum or sing along to, quite like Broadway music. His lyrics tend to be poetic, articulate, formal. We most definitely hear the influence of opera and classical music in Robert's repertoire. We're entering an old world of sophistication and elegance. Throughout this episode, you'll see just how grand, how melodic, and rooted in Broadway traditions Robert Goulet's music is. It might not be for every moment of every day in this modern world, but timeless is what it is. Next up is Stella by Starlight.

0: That was Stella by Starlight. 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Très tôt, il participe à des concours, accepte des rôles avec la compagnie d'opéra canadienne, apparaît à la télévision et joue dans plusieurs comédies musicales. 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Ce rôle marque le début de sa carrière aux États-Unis. Robert Goulet began his career in 1950 as an announcer at CKUA. He then continued his vocal training at the Royal Conservatory of Music, thanks to a scholarship. Early on, he took part in competitions, accepted roles with the Canadian Opera Company, appeared on television, and performed in several musical theater productions. But everything changed in 1959. That year, he rose to fame by playing Sir Lancelot in the musical Camelot, staged in New York. This role marked the beginning of his career in the United States. And before we dive even deeper into his career in the States, let's listen to the song, I Am a Bad, Bad Man.
1: I'm honored. I'm flattered. This

was I'm a Bad Batman by Robert Goulet. You're tuned in to Hidden Talents. In the States, Robert went on to achieve success on Broadway, in summer productions, television, films, and on the cabaret stage. A 1967 article in Song Hits describes his popularity as stemming from his charm, remarkable stage presence, and richly resonant voice.

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1: Robert Goulet's career didn't just stop in musical theater or music. In 1962, he received a Grammy Award in recognition of his talents. Then, in 1970, a Tony Award was added to his collection. En 1962, il reçoit un Grammy en reconnaissance de ses talents. Puis en 70, c'est un Tony Award qui s'ajoute à sa collection. Il joue dans plusieurs films, notamment I'd Rather Be Rich, Honeymoon Hotel et Naked Gun 2. On le retrouve aussi à la télévision dans la série Blue Light et dans des productions musicales comme Carousel, Kiss Me Kate et Brigadoon. En 1981, il interprète même son propre rôle dans le film Atlantic City. It is quite remarkable to look at what this man has accomplished, and I'm just giving you the short version of the story. Next up is New York's My Home.
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2: 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It's got Marshall Field and Soldier's Field, and it's on a nice lake.

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1: 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But it hasn't got the handy subway trains. You seldom find a taxi.

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So, Brother Ben, you'd better stay right there.

That was If Ever I Would Leave, Robert's theme song during his concerts. Throughout his career, Goulet recorded with major labels such as Columbia, Harmony, RCA, MGM, and Rover. His repertoire also includes several themed albums on Christmas, Hollywood, and Broadway. Later on, he enjoyed a successful career in cabarets, most notably in Las Vegas, but also in various cities across the United States and Canada. His distinctive charm earned him lasting popularity, especially in the world of musical theater. In 2005, he received an Emmy Award for a televised singing performance. Today, Robert Goulet is immortalized on a star on the Canadian Walk of Fame, and another on the legendary Hollywood Walk of Fame. This next tune is called Summer Sounds.

We just heard Live for Life, another great Robert Goulet song. I encourage you to check out his website, www.robertgoulet.com, as it describes this artist's life and accomplishments so well. On that website, there's even a transcribed interview that he did with the Montreal Gazette in 2003. He shares details about his perseverance in the industry, the way he maintained his voice, his favorite musical comedies, even details about his cat. I'd love to share one answer in particular that Robert gave the interviewer. The interviewer asked him if he had any fond memories of his time in Canada, and Robert answered, yes, his grandfather's farm in Juroville. With this French-Canadian heritage, it makes sense to us that some of his songs in his repertoire are titled in French. This next one is Les Bicyclettes de Belle Size.

The silvery sand was a magical carpet of white. We shared with each other our kisses in willing surrender and promised each other that we would remember that night. Then we had to part brokenhearted. You gave me a shell as we parted.

Ya Christian Lusakweno, Christian Senga, Nadisi, Kiki Touré, Jolubanzila Yahweh.